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Flight 296 DLS 3250 Big Dalton Avenue. Engine 173, traffic was at BLS 18, La Brea Avenue and Hardy Street, DD en route.

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Engine 105, squad 10, sick ALS, 21270 Prospect Avenue, unit A Alpha, Jackson Street.

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9, stage for Sheriff and route for an assault. 1139 77th Street, Central Avenue. 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Engine 41, outside investigation, 11711 Alameda Street, and Linwood Road, Sheriff on scene.

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For traffic collision ALS, southbound 5 north of the 14. Engine 121, squad 187, difficulty breathing, 304 Palo Cedro Drive, Rock River Road.

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Engine 93 6 BLS, 36928 Active Court, to the dead end of Essex Drive.

133 Battalion 22 with units en route for traffickers and persons trapped in 130th District, northbound 14 at Avenue B Bravo.

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Unit 161, Squad 21, in 21 for difficulty breathing. 3900 Rosecrans, Unit 19, Corderi Avenue. Engine 22 inside investigation. 150 South Woods Avenue, to the dead end in Telford Street, stage for sheriff, we're out. 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

oxygen 33, difficulty breathing, 445-67 15th Street West. 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Engine 68, 911 hang up in the vicinity of 24150 Park, Sorrento.

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Engine Squad 182, traffic collision ALS, westbound 10 east of Fairplex Drive. Engine 32, Squad 151, sick ALS, 626 North Azusa Avenue.

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Engine 73, 911 hang up, 25327, Clearview Court.

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Engine 33 outdoor fire at Trevor and Lancaster in the alley. Engine at spot 134, difficulty breathing. 1822 West Avenue, J12 Juliet, 12 unit 106.

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Engine 9 injury BLS, 12587 7th place.

Squad 33, respond with engine and squad 134 to the traffic collision LLS southbound 14 North Avenue. 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

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Engine 94, Squad 45, SICK LS, 4939, Don Robin Avenue.

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Engine 115, back pain, 11217, Bond Wall Street, apartment 128. Engine 22, traffic collision BLS, Harbor Street, cross of East Vaughan Avenue, HP on scene.

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Squad 10 responding to the Squad 158 at Donald Payne BLS, ALS, Victoria Street crossing Main Street. Engine 236, traffic collision BLS, Avalon Boulevard crosses 20th Street, 120th Street.

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145, squawk 19, difficulty breathing, 1500, Jolik. Engine 110, squawk 72, injury LLS, Wilson Class of Washington. Air Force 170, squawk 14, difficulty breathing, 10307, South Vermont.

Squawk 40, respond with engine 40 and route to the difficulty breathing 4325 South Rosemead Boulevard. Quick 15, Squawk 28, CKLS 12200 South Amarada Boulevard. Engine is Squawk 107, injury ALS 27850 Solomon Road.

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Houston 11, squad 19, I'm down on the paint ALS 1723, Atchison Street. 33, squad 130, have down on the paint ALS 130, district 44950, Valley Central Way, 3108.

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Report to the reported structure fire 103 district 8366 Maxine Street. All units utilize command 20, command 20.

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Flight 87, respond with engine 43. So now CKLS 755 RD Avenue. 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

Virginia Patrol 124, 901, hang up at 25330, Silver Aspenway. Squad 164, respond with Point 164 to the medical rescue, officer across the Pacific. 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

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Engine 39 outdoor fire, Garfield Avenue, cross of Eastern.

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Point 29, engine 154, engine 29, squad 64, squad 151, battalion 16. 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Engine 149, 91 hang up. 27566, fantastic lane.

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118, Quinn 29, Engine 26, Engine and Patrol 91, Engine 145, Engine 61, Engine 29, Squad 26, Battalion 12, Battalion 8. Respond to the reported structure fire in 43's District, 15250 Don Julian Road. All units utilize Command 33, Command 33.

Inch 59, respond in place of a hazmat and hazmat tender 43 to the injury. LS 91 District 1536, Folkestone Avenue, crosses Los Robles.

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39 to the grass fire, northbound 710, north of the 5. Engine 63, squad 19 injury, 4743 Briggs Avenue. 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

Engine 33 and 129, cruise 11-1, 14-1, 14-2, copter 19, Tozer Team 8, Soup 14, and Battalion 11, respond to the grass fire, 130th District, 70th West, cross of West Avenue I.

1995, correction, Quintet Squad 31, unconscious, 8835 Van Street, Quit 45, fire alarm 5510 Clark Avenue, Engine Squad 54, abdominal pain 8953 San Gabriel Avenue, Engine 167, AP 10, assault 3610 North Tech.

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Crew 12-3, respond to the brush fire, the Isaac incident on V2, 70th West, cross West Avenue. Engine 62, squad 101, difficulty breathing, 111 South College Avenue.

Ranger 117, respond to the brush fire, 130th District. 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

Fellow Tanker 47, Van Nuys, landline LA at 6183. I'll be repeating, Fellow Tanker 47 or Van Nuys, landline LA 6183.

154, traffic collision, rolling, crossing Grand. Quint 166, squad 67, traffic collision, 4181 Arden Drive. 244, squad 29, unconscious, 1682 Duarte Road. Engine at squad 41, 6 person, 12833 South Broadway.

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Engine at squad 131, injury, East Avenue R, cross 30th Street East.

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11-1, 16-1, Battalions 22-6, Assistant 5. 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Helitender 5, Dozer Team 9, all respond to the brush fire. 130th District, 70th West, across the West Eye. Going to be on command V2. 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

Squad 64, difficulty breathing 240 East Peak Drive. Engine at Squad 151 unconscious, 150 West Route 66. Cut 33, investigation outside West Avenue F, cross of 30th West.

Inch 136, in place of Quint 33, investigation, West Avenue F, cross of 30th West, Fire Force 170, Squad 173, seizure 10931 South, Chenera Avenue.

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Engine 37, respond to the brush fire. 70th West, cross of West Avenue I. Utilize command V2.

You saw on Rescue Center 136 to the command post for the brush fire, 130 district. It's going to be on V2. 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Helltaker 47, respond to the brush fire. 70th West, cross the west side.

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Engines 1279, investigation outside 90th West, crossing West B2. Engines 140 and 81, investigation outside Leona, crossing 107th West. Engine 111, 911, hang up, 27190, Garza Drive.

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Quinn 24, 911, hang up, 10660 Lost Valley Ranch Road. Engine Patrol 120, traffic collision, 864 South Silver Fur Road.

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64 into 62, Battalion 2, modified structure 647, Brigham Young Drive, utilize command 33. Into 167, outdoor fire, 29 29 South, Aduana Drive.

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Bridge at 22, tree fire northbound 710, south of 3rd. 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

Engine to Patrol 79, traffic collision, pair blossom highway across of 106th Street East. Engine 42, squad 167, injury 5600, Gracewood Avenue.

193 with engine and patrol 79 en route to the traffic collision. Fair Blossom Highway, cross of 106th Street East. 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